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There's a lot of static. Confirming you're available. 22.

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1: Units are covering. I copy 71 requesting UVAV dispatch. 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Second unit, go ahead.

6876, I copy that, you're en route. A green Toyota RAV4. Unknown how many people are injured. At least one subject has injuries. Break.

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2: 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Looks like all occupants are out of the vehicle. 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
1: Go ahead.

copy, you're diverting to the 446 Southeast ramp. It's a female, pure blue, she's in her 70s. He's not on scene. She called him about 2 minutes ago, was having significant difficulty breathing. She's been short of breath recently, unknown exactly why. She couldn't catch her breath. He said the door should be locked, but he's en route with the key. ETA would be just a few minutes. Fire dispatch, 1332, did you copy to respond to the Parrott Street address?

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1: 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And do you have an ETA for a deputy?
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0: 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Should be there shortly.
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1: 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The lift assist for a 78-year-old female, not injured. Lockbox info in the call.

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0: 1400 man.
1: They copy 1400 man. The vehicle into the median across from the Happy Donut. Initially the reports advised that the driver bailed, took off on foot. He's now back with the vehicle saying he's okay.
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1: Unit, stand by for multiple now.

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0: 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Starts 5 to 10 ago. 1400 unit, that was on standby for the accident. Happy donut, Reeve.
1: 1801 in service. 1801,
0: I copy you're in service to the vehicle on its side in the ditch. Subject's out walking around. 1400 unit, that was on standby to Happy Donut, Reeve.
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0: I copy 1800 man, 1174, respond is next up ambulance, 738 West. 1176, I copy en route, the vehicle on its side in the ditch, 3066 South Myrtle Road. Break 1132, I copy, you're en route to the vehicle accident into the median at Happy Donut, 860 South Old Pacific Highway.
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2: 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All units stand down. DCSO is already on scene.
0: Happy, confirmed non-injury. All units can stand down. DCSO on scene. 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
0: 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If you will divert to the 1308 North Old Pacific Highway.
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2: Negative. 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
0: 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And just hear where your ambulance is coming out of Winston.
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0: I copy mail advising that he does not need the ambulance. 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

0: Paramus 3033, respond to medical aid at Dairy Queen in Roseburg, 433 Northeast Stevens, break in the last 1400 unit. 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
0: 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She's vomiting.

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6671. It's a 67-year-old female, conscious of breathing. 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She's saying that she had one drink tonight. 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It doesn't seem to add up.

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1: 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Male has a history of diabetes, plenty of severe abdominal pain, sweating. Breath is short, child.

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0: 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The 9-year-old male stuck in a swing. 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

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You'll see my conscious difficulty breathing, pain down our left hip. 1174, copy and route, a 52-year-old male, conscious difficulty breathing, abdominal cramping, history of diabetes, CH-03-1301, respond to legal burn, be behind Bob Silly, 1147 Northeast.

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1: For 6274 for additional, they said that you're going to need to turn left after the bridge, then take a 180 on waterfall lane. It'll be a quarter mile down through a bunch of trees. They're going to go out and open the gate. She was sitting down and then suddenly collapsed over. She was given a nitro at 2253 hours. They advise that she does have a DNR.
2: Six, eight, seven, four, copy. We've got a 26-minute ECA.
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2: 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The male broken into the house, believed to be armed. I'll advise and go for it.
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0: 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Confirming that it is confirmed. 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

0: 6274, copy and route, Oak and Spruce. Appear that was a 16 to 17-year-old subject, walking down the road, stumbling as if they were hurt, screaming, and last seen headed out towards Diamond Lake.
1: Fire dispatch, 6274, copy. Do we have any law enforcement in town that might also respond to this, possibly adapt?
0: We'll notify an officer. We can let it out now.

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0: FS-3031. The next closest thing I have would be Maine and Mosier. It was reported to be a suspicious male, such as a bicycle, talking loudly. It was headed towards Southgate. I'm not sure if that would be him or not. It sounds like he was reported to be in a black shirt.
1: Copies. We checked the area from Douglas to Oak and Spruce to Stevens, where UTL will be available.
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6872, I copy that you're en route medical aid at Meadows Mobile Home Park, 550 South State Street, unit number 95. 48-year-old female, conscious and breathing, has been vomiting for the past hour. Patient has spina bifida, is a quadriplegic, and has a shunt placed.

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1133, I copy your en route I-5 near the 123 northbound. It's a confirmed, at this time it's now confirmed non-injury MVA. It's a rollover blocking the northbound slow lane. State police have been advised. Fire dispatch 1103.

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0: 1103, at the time of the tap out, it was unknown injury. We've now been advised confirmed non-injury rollover. Southbound crush in the slow lane is blocked

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I copy your en route medical aid at Rising River RV Park, 5579 Grange Road, space 40. It's for a 67-year-old female, conscious, having difficulty breathing, complaining of chest pain that started 30 to 45 ago, no prior heart history, pain is in the center of her chest, radiating down both arms and up her neck.

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0: 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We're investigating, establishing 122 command.
1: 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We have advised state police.
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I'm Corval Ambulance Medical Aid, 1903 Ridgeview Drive, crosses at Ridgewater, 0457. 6074. I copy your en route. 1293 Melrose Road, crosses at Shady Drive and Jones Road. 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

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It's for a 41-year-old female, conscious, breathing, complaining of chest pressure and her heart racing. She's had a similar incident in the past, no diagnoses.

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Respond medically, 215 Eagle Valley Road, number 1 in Oakland. Cross at Lower Crest and Wilson Road at 603.

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1: 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He fell. He's bleeding from the mouth. The male is not responding. He is on hospice. This is going to be in the apartment building next to the RV park, apartment number 1. The front door is wide open.

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Pre-alert, fire alarm. 710 Stagecoach Road, Kennyville. Southland Fire respond for a fire alarm, 710 Stagecoach Road. We're seeing Kennyville. Cross at Beaver Lane at 725.

19-1, I copy. You're en route. With fire alarms that are sounding, not smell of any smoke. It's been going on for about 5 minutes. This will be in the back of the location in a gray and white trailer.

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0: This is a multi-alarm. Tenant was advised to let their maintenance personnel know. 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

6872-1332. I copy your bulletin route for possible medical aid at Stewart Park near the pavilion. It's a report of a male that's passed out in a gray silver Ford Fusion. It is in front of the pavilion area. He's approximately 50 years old. He was moving around a little bit. No further information.

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I copy your responding report of a female laying on the side of the road near the area of Diamond Lake and Pomona. We're still getting further.

1331-6872. There are people on scene with her. 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It's an autistic female that was in the middle of the road. 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Sounds like she's in that vehicle now.

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He's conscious breathing, having swollen feet, says he cannot walk on them. 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
0: 'Park on Cass, walk to location. We will need a stair chair as well.
2: 72 copies. Are we going to be entering on the side of Jackson Street?

Taylor, Public Assist 971 Northeast Bond Street, Myrtle Creek. Response for a lift assist line 71 Northeast Bond Street, Myrtle Creek, crosses at Neal and Chestnut at 856.

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He's lightheaded, no difficulty breathing, has a pacemaker and defibrillator.

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1: Can you notify the railroad? These are going to be their lines. We have multiple of them down and hanging low. We're working on trying to get them out of the road, but they're going to need to respond and do something with these overhead lines that are super low.
0: I copy. There's another 2100 unit with traffic. Go ahead.
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She fell and hit her head, 77 years old. Constant breathing, not bleeding, no loss of consciousness. She's complaining of head and neck pain.

1132, 1133, 1136, 1103. ADFP respond for a natural cover fire in the area of milepost 116 I-5 northbound.

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1: Fire dispatch. I copy and route this report of fire starting in the bushes about 20 to 30 feet off the roadway near milepost 116 northbound. Lots of smoke. It appears to have just started. The smoke's white in color. No one is seen around it. We've received a one call.
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1: 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We're ETL so far. We'll turn around and head north. Can you reduce other responding units? Code 1.
0: 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We'll turn around and continue north. Reduce other units to code 1.

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0: 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The lines have been removed from the roadway. We could work on opening the road. I'll pull down and let 159 know.
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2: We've traveled from the 113 to the 117 northbound UTL this time.
1: I copy. You've traveled 113 to 117 northbound UTL so far, 1026.
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I copy you're en route. 72-year-old male, contemplating his weak and nauseous. He feels worse today. His door will be open.

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I copy your en route. 80-year-old male caught breathing, fell in the shower, complaining of shoulder pain, did not hit his head. He's unable to move his left leg, which has been an ongoing problem for quite some time.

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Blood pressure is 120 over 111. 1174, I copy your route. 11-month-old that was choking. His color is blue around the mouth, but now it's returning to normal. He's now smiling.

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1: That's affirmed. I think it got placed under 6872 by mistake.
0: I swapped the units out. Your dispatch advised that you may have logged in as 6872. So, not sure how that got mixed up, but I'll swap them.

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0: 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I copy your responding report of a subject using a chainsaw on the field. This will be at the end of the dirt road and take the first right.
1: Copy.
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0: We're in the area. Do you have an address attached to this on CMCT?
1: Negative. They just reported in the area of San Susie and Old Melrose. It was the end of the dirt road and take the first right. I can call the PR back.
0: Wait.
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0: The pier is at 2324 San Susie. Advises across from him, if you follow the dirt road where they're putting in the water, you can't miss it.
1: Copy, across from 2324.
0: Fireman, there's no residence on that property. It's being developed.

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1: The PR advisor is no residence or house on this property. It's a property that's being developed.
0: Copy. 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

1332, 1333, 653 in Umpqua Valley. Respond for a structure fire at 1648 Northwest Culkins and Roseburg. Cross us with Buster and Keezy. 1303 and 1331, a copy of responding for the smell of smoke inside the house. People inside are going to evacuate.

0: 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We're returning to 653. 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
1: 1183, 1234. Fire dispatch to 1300 units responding. Pierre called back and said that they have not been cooking anything. They have a gas range. The smell is electrical, and everybody's outside waiting for call.
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0: 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Establishing Calkins command.
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0: And PPNL said that they have the standard ETA of 30 to 45, and a visitor should be there in about 20. Do you want me to do markers or no?
1: You can cancel markers. Utilities can stand down. 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
1: 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I'm sorry, Dispatch, Calkins Command.
0: 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We've checked all obvious sources in the attic. 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
0: Can I get a run number for my Calkins response?
1: Confirming you're wanting me to say what the number is on the radio?
0: Correct.
1: Stand by, I have to look it up. The call's already closed up.
0: Disregard. Eventually we'll call and get a response number later. 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
1: 1333 and 1383 responding for natural cover fire on the hillside at Carl's Jr. One caller said that it started by a male transient. He was taking off up the dirt road that goes towards Walmart. He's got blonde hair, wearing a brown shirt and jeans. Multiple people were saying that the fire is spreading and billowing. Preeler medical aid at 644 Main Street on call.

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1: 1383 is on scene, small grass fire. 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

1103, I copy. Respond to the area of North Bank and Sable for a single vehicle accident. A motorcycle rider went over the embankment. He's down about 50 feet, 34 years old. He's bleeding from his head and mouth. Helmet is still on. The person that called was riding with him. She parked her bike on the street as an identifier.

0: 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I was on 911. You need to refund.
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0: 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There's an off-duty deputy that's there, so the patient's got agonal breathing and will need to be tubed when you guys get on scene. His wife and daughter will be standing up at the roadside to flag you in.

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1193 and Umpqua Valley respond for a water rescue at the Diamond Lake Resort, 350 Resort Drive in Chamolp, crosses with Two Bear Creek and Raccoon.

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6870, you're en route to the Oak Park Assisted Living, room number 117, for an 80-year-old male that is bleeding from his genitals pretty severely. They said that he's a large male.

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0: 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I just wanted to let you know that we've lifted en route to Diamond Lake and we're getting further approval for the search, but we're already en route.
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1: 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There was no loss of consciousness, and they're not real sure if he's injured.
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0: 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Who's the responding ambulance?
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0: 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There's going to be a lift assist. There's only two of us, you guys want to continue, code 1, fine.
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0: Dispatch, helicopter reach 8, 15 minutes out, 15 minutes out. 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
1: I'll check and advise.

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1: 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Tap next stop for the call on Sunshine Road.

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0: 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Fire dispatch, other unit, go ahead.
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0: 8. The launch said that they don't have VMed 29. They've already marked the area where the patient went in, and they're certain it's going to be a recovery. There's no need for a helicopter anymore.
1: Reach 8 copies. We will return to base.
0: Reach 8, 1500 hours.
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0: 1172, I was on the phone. Re-advise what you want me to page 655.
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0: 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Responding from Roseburg. Go ahead and tap first responder.
1: I copy, and the caller said that she has some sort of an injectable that she could use for him since he's not able to eat or drink. Should she do that?
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2: 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The north end boat ramp, 1193 when they arrive, will be at this location to launch.
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0: Copy. The deputy said it would be a lot closer to go to that end instead of the north side, that they're maybe 300 yards away from the boat.
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0: 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I got a CVG of 7575 versus MD CVG.
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1: The caller gave the address as 1304 Southeast Pine Street. 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
0: And 1382 both responding at 1630. It's a report of the fire starting back up near Carl's Jr. There's flames seen. There's a male running around. He was either trying to start the fire or put it out. The PR couldn't tell. He was wearing a white shirt.
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and 1600 units in 6871. I copy responding to the 1500 block of Portsmouth K for a vehicle accident where several children were inside the van. The caller didn't think that anybody was injured, that they were traveling about 100 miles per hour when the crash occurred, and they're going to be a mile and a half out Fort McKay from the Sutherland side near Russell Vineyard signs.

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0: 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Appears to be a single vehicle off the road. Occupants evacuated. Minor rear end damage. Partially blocking. We'll be out investigating.
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